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2: Man, they have a lineup of the top fattest musical acts. 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
1: Fleetwood Mac and Cheese. Was Fleetwood Mac and Cheese, was that a cover band playing Fleetwood Mac songs?
0: Yeah, except they're fat. Yeah, they brought in the Dixie Chick-fil-A's and Garth Brooks.
1: Garth.
0: Huh?
1: Garth Brooks.
0: Are you kidding these? Right, you like the new rock music, right?
1: Sure.
0: We had Dairy Queens of the Stone Age. Are you getting these fat acts? 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
2: 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Sure it is.
1: Man, they had a lineup of the top fattest musical acts. Did you even know there was a circuit for fat musical acts?
2: 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I'm trying to picture who would be in that.
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1: Ted Nugent. Huh?
2: Hey.
1: Headliners, Fleetwood Mac and Cheese. Are you listening to these?
2: Fleetwood Mac and Cheese. Was Fleetwood Mac and Cheese, was that a cover band playing Fleetwood Mac songs?
1: Yeah, except they're fat. Yeah, they brought in the Dixie Chick-fil-A's and Girth Brooks.
2: Girth.
1: Huh?
2: Girth Brooks.
1: Are you kidding these? Right, you like the new rock music, right?
2: Sure.
1: 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Getting these fat acts. Death Flab for Cutie. Listen.
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2: 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Or forget extra diapers.
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2: 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Never let them have too much screen time. 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You say you'd never let them out in public without their hair brushed. Never, ever become a minivan mom. And you'd never give them your phone for a quiet dinner.
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2: 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And kids can be at risk in

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1: You said you'd never buy your kid candy from the checkout aisle. Or forget extra diapers.
2: Gross.
1: And never give in to a meltdown. 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You say you'd never let them out in public without their hair brushed. Never, ever become a minivan mom. And you'd never give them your phone for a quiet dinner.
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1: Yeah! Stupid news, always fun. Stupid news coming out of Pennsylvania this time.
2: Hi.
1: Cassio, hidden cameras have caught more thieves, more criminals. This time the hidden camera was on the employees of an Arby's.
2: Okay.
1: And the two ladies were working in the back of an Arby's, building sandwiches and whatnot, putting together potato cakes and all the things that happen at Arby's.
2: Why potato cakes? Why'd you say potato cakes?
1: That's my order. Every time I go to Arby's, I get potato cakes.
2: Well, you didn't say beef and cheddar, curly fries, none of that. You went straight to potato cake.
1: Because that's literally my favorite item on their menu. That and the Big Montana, which is the biggest roast beef sandwich you can get. Need a lot of that Arby's sauce on it. Oh,
2: I wasn't ready for the...
1: Well, I'm going to Arby's before this day's over.
2: That's potato cake.
1: Anyway, these two Arby's employees in Pennsylvania were... We had a scam going on back in the kitchen.
2: Oh.
1: The women would slice the roast beef, hide it in a broken oven that was back in the kitchen.
2: Okay.
1: Then they'd take it out of the broken oven and put it in the trash.
2: Okay.
1: Then another one would later go out to the trash under the guise of taking out the trash. And while she was out back, she'd remove the roast beef that the first one had put in the trash and eventually take it home. We're assuming they put the roast beef in its own bag, not the actual trash bag, but that's not 100% clear. The camera did not catch that part of it. The owner of the Arby's location noticed the loss financially and physically of the roast beef and initially thought the problem was how the roast beef was being measured or weighed.
2: Oh yeah, fast food places measurements are the key.
1: Precise.
2: They've got it down to, hey, it's got to be this so we can make profit.
1: Then the owner got out his surveillance video. Boom, there they were. He recognized the scam. He did the math. They stole in total about $3,500 worth of roast beef, making it felony theft.

0: Oh, felony.
1: And conspiracy to commit theft is what they've been charged with. Not brilliant work by these two ladies at the Arby's.
0: Have you ever met a woman that was smuggling roast beef?
2: What? Arby's, we have the meat.
1: Yeah, I have.
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1: Cassio, a couple in Georgia had some dust under their bed. We all have a little bit of dust under the bed.
2: Sure.
1: You clean from under your bed? Do you ever look down there? You store things down there?
2: Oh, we do store things down there.
1: I do too.
2: Little Tupperware things. Not Tupperware, but you know.
1: Those Rubbermaid containers.
2: Yeah, Rubbermaid. That's
1: with some clothes and stuff.
2: Yes.
1: I do too. This particular couple had an interesting find under their bed. 18 snakes were living there.
2: Excuse me?
1: Yeah.
2: 18 snakes?
1: A mom and 17 babies were living under the bed.
2: Oh, no. With babies?
1: Yeah, I don't even know these people.
2: What are we doing?
1: Right now, I'm judging. I'm a little judgy on this.
2: Are you?
1: Yeah, we need to police under the bed a little better than this. We can't let snakes live there and not know it.
2: I'll be honest. I mean, unless I'd seen them, I don't know when the last time I just went, I looked under the guest bed before because we had lost something, but my straight-up bed, I don't know when I've looked right under it.
1: Here she is talking about finding 18 snakes under the bed. This is the wife of the couple.
3: Before going to bed, I spotted what I thought was a piece of fuzz on the floor, and I went to reach for it, and it moved. And then a second later, another piece moved. And I began hollering for my husband, we have snakes.
4: If you have a mouse problem, the snakes are going to try to come and help you with that. If you give them a way out, they're going to take it. They're not going to chase you.
2: Okay. Give them a way out? You mean show them the front door? And then they're just going to slide right out?
1: She's missing the whole point. There's snakes under the bed. The bed that we sleep on every night has snakes under it.
2: Yeah, but by the way, that means they had been there, too.
1: Oh, yeah.
2: They were getting comfortable.
1: They'd been making a living there. This couple must have had a serious rodent problem because they were perfectly happy living under the couple's bed.
2: I love this, quote, environmental educator that just talked there at the end, after the one, Camilla Sherman from the Finizzi Center for Water Sciences.
1: Okay.
2: How would she like us to show them out to the front door? Are they just going to Pied Piper and follow me?
1: Right. If you show them a way out, they'll take it.
2: Right. The way out is with a weapon getting bludgeoned against them.
1: A mama and 17 babies.
2: Quote, they were just garter snakes. Well, there are just snakes under your bed.
1: Snakes in the house. Is that not the point of this whole story?
2: 18 in life, you got it.
1: I mean, that's a lot of snakes. That's a lot of wiggling and squirming. There's a distinct possibility that one of them could have ended up in your bed with you.
2: I mean, maybe garter snakes are different, but, you know, Big Booty Judy had a snake. And I'm going to tell you, when I had to, she of course takes care of it.
1: Oh, yeah. But
2: when she worked out of town for a little bit and she tried to get me to snakes it, the first time it pooped and it was a human size and stunk, I was like,

0: Come get this aquarium.
1: This ain't a toddler. I'm not cleaning up. I'm not changing diapers. Now I got to clean. Hey, Hurt, well, if he poops in there, you got to get him out of there and clean the whole thing up. No.
0: Hey, that's a good call. 18 snakes worth of poop under your bed.
1: That's what I was thinking about. They might be smaller. You know what I mean? I doubt they're eating, you know, like a ball python did or a big old rat or whatever.
0: Yeah.
1: I mean, she claims they're there for that. But what were they eating?
0: Right.
1: What were they eating?
0: Right. Correct. That's a valid assumption. Valid.
1: Guess what they would have ate? My toes.
0: Yes.
1: Because they would have been so hungry.
0: That's correct. Snakes were under the bed. Yeah.
1: Well, there's nightmare fuel for everyone.
0: I would
1: check under your bed today.
0: I mean, everybody listening, go home. If you're home right now, run to the bedroom and look under that bed and make sure you don't have any foreign animals under there.
1: Foreign animals.
0: 18 snakes, let alone one snake. We had 18.
1: What's the craziest thing you ever found under bed?
0: Under the bed?
1: Yeah. Anything?
0: Craziest thing. I mean,
1: something unexpected.
0: Not that I remember, it would have jumped out. I always store stuff under the bed, so I think I'm checking it more often than people.
1: Jerry Barksia, every now and then, I'd look for something under the bed. There'd be like a toilet paper roll that he had, or a candy wrapper that he got off the table and took under there.
0: He wanted to eat it in hiding.
1: He knew he wasn't supposed to have it. He knew off my big tail wasn't getting in the floor down there under the bed.
0: Jerry. There's your stupid news out of Georgia. Check under the bed today, for crying out loud. You might have 18 snakes at your house.
1: 18 snakes, you got them.
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1: There's a job opening at McCormick Spices.
2: McCormick
1: Spice. You ever mess with McCormick Spices?
2: Yeah, I think I buy some of those.
1: Well, they are calling all taco connoisseurs.
2: In.
1: They have a four-month contract position to be the, quote, director of taco relations.
2: Can I take 4 months off of the show and go do that, my favorite job in the world, which will be tasting tacos?
1: The four-month job, it'll go from September of this year to December of this year. You have to work, quote, up to 20 hours a week.
2: Up to 20?
1: Mm-hmm.
2: That's my kind of job.
1: Well, you haven't heard the pay yet. What is it going to pay for you to be the director of taco relations?
2: All the free tacos I can eat and room and board.
1: It says the incumbent should have a pretty hearty appetite, addressing hard-hitting questions like which are better, soft or hard-shell tacos?
2: Hard shell.
1: A soft shell. Daily responsibilities include keeping up to date on taco trends, quote, trolling TikTok, developing content for Taco Tuesday social media series, and lots of taste tests to encourage taco lovers alike to crave the latest creations.
2: Mm.
1: They're giving this four-month period. The pay is $100,000.
2: Whoa, okay.
1: $25,000 a month.
2: For that kind of cheese, I'd learn how to do social media. I would definitely learn TikTok for that kind of money.
1: Your frat brothers emailed in and said that was your nickname in college.
2: TikTok?
1: No, director of taco relations. Oh.
2: Did they? Did they know? They named me that behind my back. I was not aware that that was my nickname in college. I did not know. I'll have to message a couple of them and see.
1: Sure, see what that means?
2: Yeah.
1: I don't even know what it means.
2: Uh-huh.
1: Apparently, Jimbo, the taco seasoning, of course, this is all just to drive up, basically free advertising like we're doing for their new taco seasoning.
2: Okay.
1: Or not new, but

0: They say it's one of their hottest products in the past year. The company says the item flew off the grocery shelves at a rate of more than 200 packets per minute.
1: Wow. I buy theirs.
0: McCormick's taco season?
1: Yeah.
0: Do you really?
1: Uh-huh. Do you and Judy, when you make tacos at your house, do you do the seasonings yourself or do you buy pre-made?
0: Well, we used to do pre-made, and what seems like now, 7 years ago, she decided to make her own batch of taco seasoning.
1: Oh, wow. You're still using that then?
0: It lasts a long time.
1: That means y'all aren't eating nearly enough tacos.
0: Well, one, it was a large batch. And then two, yeah, there's, because it's a whole big ordeal. If me and her go tacos, she's got to get her own corn tortillas.
1: Oh, yeah. Right?
0: And then now what am I going to do with 700 hard shell tacos?
1: Right.
0: But I agree, we don't have it enough.
1: Oh, no.
0: That's a fact.
1: Yeah, you don't have tacos nearly enough.
0: You have it once a week almost?
1: Pretty much.
0: Once every other week?
1: At least twice a month.
0: Okay. The Taco Czar will ultimately honor and support the millions of Americans that rely on our taco seasoning every day while keeping McCormick at the forefront of the tacos of tomorrow.
1: Yeah, I'm in. I'll be glad to keep him there for $100,000 for 4 months.
0: The role will require the ability to work remotely, attend virtual meetings, while 10% of the role will require the newly named director to travel across the nation to, quote, visit famous taco restaurants and chefs.
1: This is a dream job.
0: And visit and tour and show behind-the-scenes footage at McCormick's headquarters in Maryland.
1: Yeah.
0: In order to apply, you must submit a two-minute or less video highlighting your favorite recipes, taco tips, tricks, favorite taco-themed trivia, and fun facts, taco experiences, go-to toppings on your tacos. 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
1: Mm.
0: Sounds like it is for you.
1: Oh, I'm on it today. 2 minutes of video?
0: Yeah, 2 minutes or less. So they don't even want your long one.
1: Okay. Well, first they're going to see
0: what's
1: my age.
0: What's your go-to topping?
1: Just tomatoes, cheese, and lettuce.
0: Okay.
1: I usually do spinach, though.
0: See, here we go. Huh? There's your secret.
1: Throw a little kink in everybody's world.
0: Yeah.
1: Huh?
0: Spinach.
1: You weren't ready for spinach.
0: I was not.
1: Yeah.
0: Spinach.
1: Little baby spinach leaves torn up, put on there.
0: Remind me not to have tacos at your house. That sounds...

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1: I'm News 19 meteorologist Ben Smith. Another impact day today with highs in the mid to upper 90s. The heat index around 110 during the peak afternoon, but be prepared for some heavy thunderstorms, and any of those could be severe with damaging winds and large hail. Lows tonight will be in the mid 70s, mid 90s on Friday. A few widely scattered showers, and for the 4th of July, still that risk of scattered afternoon showers with highs in the mid 90s. I'm News 19 meteorologist Ben Smith with your Weather Authority forecast.

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1: Wait, classic?
2: Really?
0: Oh, you're serious? Never mind.
3: Jimbo, look, concert tickets are what they are now.
4: Yep. Just expect to pay a car payment.
3: Well, the band doesn't get, they don't sell albums anymore, so this is how they got to make their money.
4: It's the only way. That's correct. And shows are expensive. These productions, all this fire and all these screens and all this new stuff that we're doing at shows, that's very costly.
3: Well, the high-end fashion brand Balenciaga, which we've talked about before, well, they have different kind of stuff. They'll make, like, the pants that look dirty. I think they sold the one that was just a trash bag one time. Remember that?
4: Are they the ones that did the pants that look like you just wet your pants?
3: Yeah, I think so. I'm pretty sure.
4: Yeah.
3: But anyway, all the high-end fashion ones have something they try to slip in on you every once in a while.
4: Yeah.
3: Well, here's their new one, Jimbo. They're selling a fake festival wristband, is what they're calling it. Raver used bracelet.
4: So it looks like you've been to the festival, or you're going to use it to try to get into the festival?
3: Like you've been to the festival.
4: Wow.
3: This is it, Jimbo.
4: The
3: Raver used bracelet. What do you think about that?
4: Well, it's too frou-frou. I mean, it looks... I've been to a million festivals, and you get a wristband, and it's made of paper, and it lasts you the day, and that's it.
3: Raver used bracelet in pink and black and blue polyester, metallized. I don't think that's a word, by the way, but metallized polyester, cotton and sterling silver 925 is from Balenciaga's 53rd Couture collection, made in France, Jimbo.
4: Okay.
3: The hand-embroidered bracelet uses various artisanal techniques found in the Le Siege archives dating back to 1850. Seed stitch, drawn thread work, satin stitch, pointe de boulonne, stem stitch, and front and back chain stitch. These embroidery styles used individually or in combination create a wide range of textures and effects, making each piece unique and intricate. This distressed version requires the skill of an artist to imbue it with a worn and aged look.
4: I don't know what half the words you're saying are.
3: Uh-huh. The manufacturing process requires a full day's work for each piece. The size is unique, and the bracelet is fully adjustable. Jimbo, would you like to take a

0: guess on how much this is going to cost you.
1: I hope.
0: From Balenciaga.
1: I hope this was leading up to the price.
0: The low price of?
1: Since it's a designer thing, I'm going to go $250.
0: Okay. I mean, which, by the way, just buy a festival. Go get festival tickets and then enjoy it and have the wristband for $250.
1: Correct.
0: That's not $250.
1: Oh, the designer one is not?
0: Yeah.
1: And it fits around your wrist just like a wristband, like, so people will look at it and go, wow, you went to the festival. But the festival's over. Why do you still have the wristband on?
0: And when they ask you what festival, you don't have a story. take a guess on the price.
1: What, 250, wasn't it? Are we going north of 250?
0: You're not even in the ballpark.
1: Oh, gosh. You're not talking $1,000.
0: No, that'd be cheap.
1: Oh, my gosh. Two, three.
0: $3,800. For the Raver used bracelet, they call it.
1: I'm kicking that out before the idea even sets.
0: It's made to look worn and tattered, like you went to an event and never took it off, but it's adjustable so you can take it off, Jimbo. The stitch, they stitch Balenciaga on it, by the way. It doesn't say a festival, it says Balenciaga. And making it look distressed, you would think, goes into the price, right?
1: Sure.
0: Well, they have a non-distressed version, Jimbo.
1: Oh, do they? Nice, clean, and smooth?
0: Yeah, this one's not tattered. See, this one's the worn one.
1: Uh-huh.
0: This one, which, by the way, to me, this one is made, and then they go and pick the ends of it, don't they? To make distressed, wouldn't you think?
1: Yeah.
0: So it's more work? Oh, no. This one.
1: Y'all, it's pink and blue and purple, this thing, by the way.
0: The untattered version, Jimbo.
1: Mm-hmm.
0: That's going to cost you more.
1: No.
0: Yeah, that one's going to cost you $4,900.
1: No. This is just for people with stupid money.
0: By the way, for reference, if you'd like to go to Coachella next year, it's $549 for a real festival wristband.
1: Oh, wow. And I got news for you. It'll get distressed all on its own, and it'll say Coachella, so you'll even get credit for having been there.
0: The South Star Festival coming here to Huntsville is cheaper than that.
1: Wow.
0: Huh?
1: Wow. Who buys this designer festival? Is that Paris Hilton's of the world that just have so much stupid money they don't know what to do with it?
0: I don't know who's buying that. That's insane.
1: No. Nobody I know will close.
0: The South Star coming to John Hunt Park, Jimbo.
1: Yeah.
0: With Shinedown and No Doubt and all these bands.
1: Mm-hmm.
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1: Classic.
0: Yeah. Oh, that's ripe.
2: Moms used to tell their kids to stop playing so many video games. Did you ever get that speech from your mom?
3: Oh, yes. Absolutely.
2: Because we had too many video games.
3: We had our Pong. Back when video games were brand new.
2: So advanced.
3: Pong was, it was crazy. All the neighborhood kids came over.
2: I feel like you, personally, Jimbo, would play more video games now than you did then.
3: 100%.

0: We were, my crew, my age people, we were outside people. We were out scraping our knees and playing in the creek and all that.
1: Nowadays, if your mom tells you to play, stop playing video games, it's a pretty good chance it's because they want to run at it. Over two-thirds of moms under 55 now play video games.
0: I would love to see what the look on my mother's face if I just put a controller in her hand.
1: Well, that's how you win YouTube, if you just give her a video game and show her. That's what people
0: see
1: do.
0: See if she knows what it is.
1: 48% of the moms who play video games describe themselves as gamers.
0: Really?
1: Yeah. So of the moms that game, half of them go, I'm a gamer.
0: Wow. No, I didn't see 55 and down playing video games.
1: Now, see, this is where we get in a little weird spot. I get that it is, but 74% of the moms say they play games on their phone every day.
0: Yeah, I do know a lot of women that do that. Pads,
1: phones.
0: I know
1: it's technically a video game, but to me it's not a video game. Does that make sense?
0: No, I'm with you.
1: Me, it's a console.
0: I'm 100%
1: Whether it's a handheld console or a TV, phone games are a different thing to me. They're just phone games.
0: Agreed.
1: I know they're all technically video games, but anyway, 70% said they play games on their phone every single day. And I've told the story before that I needed a partner to play Contra because you couldn't finish Contra solo.
0: Right. Yeah.
1: And I begged that my mom end up playing Contra with me.
0: Did she?
1: Oh, yeah, we finished it.
0: Really?
1: Yeah, she got hooked.
0: Oh, that's awesome.
1: She got super hooked. And I remember when we first got Zelda, I got my dad to help me get past the part. This is the original OG Zelda.
0: Yeah.
1: And I was young, and I was like, hey, can you help me get past this part? And he played it, and then he got hooked and bought every Zelda since then.
0: Yeah, it's not hard to get hooked on a Zelda.
1: Yeah. He bought the, it wasn't the Wii. What was, it might have been the Wii.
0: Cube? GameCube?
1: I was trying to think. No, it was probably the Wii, because that was Breath of the Wild, wasn't it?
0: Yeah, that sounds right.
1: He bought the entire Wii just so he could get Zelda.
0: Wow. I bought an
1: N64. Disguised it for us and the grandkids.
0: I got an N64 just to play James Bond GoldenEye.
1: Really?
0: Yeah, and then I discovered the Zeldas. And I was history.
1: You weren't on OG Zelda at first?
0: No.
1: That's interesting.
0: Yeah, no, my first Zelda was N64.
1: Have you even played the OG Zelda now?
0: Is that the one, the top-down one?
1: Yeah.
0: Uh-uh. I've seen it played. I watched them on YouTube. I just played the.
1: Got into it later than that.
0: N64. Yeah. I early in my life, we didn't have time for video games. They weren't really that crazy popular.
1: Moms, do you play video games? If you do, what are you jamming? We want to hear what the moms are jamming.
0: I'd love to know what my. I think you're right though. I think the majority of them are going to be on phones and pads.
1: Yeah, I don't see a lot of. I mean, I know they are out there.
0: Yeah.
1: You know, Judy, well, she's a chicken mom, but Shay's a mom. She's playing video games.
0: Our receptionist every day whips out that iPad.
1: Oh, yeah. Oh, yeah. She plays the games on the iPad.
0: With Candy Crush and all those.
1: She'll slice some watermelon if you don't want you out. She's chopping fruit and stuff.
0: Is that right? Oh, no. Game? Wow.
1: She'll swish some jewels around for you if you need it.
0: Yeah. A lot of jewels.
1: Let us know. Are you a gamer? Moms. You're the cool mom. You're the gamer mom. Come on with it.
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10: From the WHNT News 19 Weather Authority, here is your latest forecast.
11: I'm News 19 meteorologist Ben Smith. Another impact day today with highs in the mid to upper 90s. The heat index around 110 during the peak afternoon. But be prepared for some heavy thunderstorms, and any of those could be severe with damaging winds and large hail. Lows tonight will be in the mid 70s, mid 90s on Friday. A few widely scattered showers. And for the 4th of July, still that risk of scattered afternoon showers with highs in the mid 90s. I'm News 19 meteorologist Ben Smith with your Weather Authority forecast.
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1: Wait, classic?
0: Really?
1: Oh, you're serious? Never mind.
2: Right now, somebody's knocking on the front door. Look at this.
3: Hey!
2: Look at that guy, Henry Heyman.
3: Hey, man.
2: Hey, buddy.
3: Hey.
2: How you doing, Henry?
3: Very good, man.
2: Henry, so good to see you.
3: Man, I've been having a great time, man. I'm glad you guys have me in here.
2: Heck yeah. You're welcome anytime.
3: Well, you know, I'm the world's opening back up.
2: Yeah, it feels good, doesn't
3: it? Yeah, I'm going to be

0: I got a gig in Cedar Rapids, Iowa.
1: Do you really?
0: Penguins.
1: What? That's the name of the comedy club?
0: Penguins.
1: Penguins.
0: Yeah. I need to try these out on you.
1: Okay, you're going to practice some jokes on us?
0: Yeah, because you don't want to try them on stage.
1: Yeah, no, you want to solidify them before you get out there. Get a good solid hour.
0: Yeah, I want to make sure these are funny, and then I can throw the bad ones out. You know what I mean?
1: Yeah, sure. We help you murder.
0: All right, Jimbo. Hey.
1: Hey.
0: Hey, man.
1: Hey, boy.
0: Hey. Hey, rainbows are not heavy.
1: Rainbows are not heavy?
0: Yeah, in fact, they're pretty light. Hey.
1: They are pretty light.
0: Hey.
1: It's a good call.
0: You getting them?
1: Yeah,
0: it's a good call. I got a ton of them.
1: Well, it's just the one so far.
0: Hey.
1: Hey.
0: Here's a question for all the mind readers out there.
1: Okay. Oh, we're supposed to guess. Guess.
0: Hey.
1: Supposed to guess what you were going to say.
0: You must not be a mind reader.
1: Yeah, no. Hey. I must not be.
0: Hey.
1: Hey, buddy.
0: What starts with W and ends with T?
1: What?
0: Yeah. Hey.
1: Hey.
0: Are you good?
1: Hey!
0: I got a ton of them.
1: This trickery.
0: Hey, man.
1: Hey.
0: Hey, if you've seen one shopping center, hey, you've seen them all. Hey!
1: Seen a mall.
0: You get them?
1: Yeah, it's a little wordplay you got going.
0: Hey!
1: I like it.
0: Hey!
1: Hey, buddy.
0: Hey, I saw a guy yesterday, and I don't mean to make fun of him, but he was pushing a lion and a witch into a wardrobe.
1: A lion and a witch into a wardrobe?
0: Yeah, I said, what are you doing? He said, hey, shut up. It's Narnia business.
1: Hey.
0: Hey.
1: Narnia business.
0: You getting them?
1: Yeah.
0: You're not laughing at him.
1: I like those Narnia movies.
0: Hey.
1: Hey, buddy.
0: When everything's coming your way,
1: yeah,
0: you're in the wrong lane. Hey.
1: It's true.
0: We got a little.
1: It's true.
0: We're getting you on giggling now. Hey.
1: If those reflectors look red, you're on the bad hey. Side. Hey.
0: Hey, you like wasabi peas?
1: Wasabi, is that peas with wasabi in them?
0: It's wasabi peas, yeah.
1: Uh-huh.
0: They're the snack version of being pistol whipped. Hey, that's gonna light you up.
1: Hot.
0: Hey.
1: Hot.
0: Hey.
1: Hey, buddy.
0: Hey, man. Hey.
1: Hi.
0: The inventor of autocorrect has died.
1: Did he?
0: Yeah, his funnel is tomato. Hey.
1: Autocorrect.
0: Hey, I like the word tinnitus, hey.
1: You like the word what?
0: Tinnitus.
1: Tinnitus.
0: Yeah, hey.
1: Hey.
0: It's got a nice ring to it.
1: Hey.
0: Hey.
1: I have tinnitus.
0: I'm going to find one that makes you laugh.
1: All the time.
0: Hey.
1: Hey.
0: Hey, my friend who never farts in public, hey, he's a private tutor. Hey.
1: A private tutor?
0: Yeah.
1: Uh-huh.
0: Hey.
1: Hey.
0: I live just a stone's throw away from that family that all died of mysterious head injuries. Hey.
1: Throw some rocks at him. Hey, buddy.
0: I gotta get you one of these. Hey.
1: Hey.
0: I got a dog with no legs.
1: Really?
0: Yeah.
1: Hey.
0: Hey, taking him out for a walk is a real drag. Hey.
1: Put him on a skateboard.
0: That's what you like at the comedy club if they just give you another way to get out of your joke.
1: Yeah.
0: Hey. That's really what you... Hey.
1: Hey.
0: If you want to understand paranoid people...
1: Yeah.
0: Follow them around for a little bit. Hey.
1: Then they really will be paranoid.
0: Thanks for explaining. Hey.
1: Hey, buddy.
0: Hey. Wait a minute.
1: Huh.
0: If you slap Dwayne Johnson's butt, do you hit rock bottom?
1: Hey.
0: Hey.
1: I think you do.
0: Hey.
1: Hey, buddy.
0: There's two things I hate in life.
1: What?
0: Number one, hey, people who don't finish your jokes...
1: You didn't finish it.
0: Hey.
1: I got it.
0: Hey.
1: Hey, buddy.
0: A genie once asked me if I wanted a long Johnson or a long memory. I forgot the rest.
1: Or a long memory.
0: Okay.
1: Uh-huh.
0: Hey, last couple.
1: Okay.
0: Hey.
1: Hey, buddy.
0: I want to be a billionaire just like my uncle.
1: It'd be nice.
0: He's not a billionaire. He just wants to be one, too.
1: Oh.
0: Hey.
1: Y'all just... Y'all just want to be.
0: Hey, man.
1: Hey, buddy.
0: Last but not least.
1: All right.
0: I was walking down Five Points yesterday.
1: Yeah?
0: And this hippie jumped out of the bushes. Hey, he rams three patchouli sticks up my butt. Annoyed. I was freaking incensed.
1: Henry Heyman.
0: Hey.
1: Hey, buddy.
0: Thanks for having me.
1: Hey, that's a solid set.
0: Couldn't tell by your reaction.
1: That's a solid set.
0: No,
1: I feel like you'd have the audience going. Are you going to revamp the whole thing
0: then? Yeah.
1: Are you?
0: I didn't feel confident. after your like response.

0: TPTIX.com.
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1: I'm News 19 meteorologist Ben Smith. Another impact day today with highs in the mid to upper 90s. The heat index around 110 during the peak afternoon. But be prepared for some heavy thunderstorms, and any of those could be severe with damaging winds and large hail. Lows tonight will be in the mid 70s, mid 90s on Friday. A few widely scattered showers. And for the 4th of July, still that risk of scattered afternoon showers with highs in the mid 90s. I'm News 19 meteorologist Ben Smith with your Weather Authority forecast.
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0: Here's another Jimbo and Cassio classic. Classic. Yeah. Oh, that's ripe.
1: All right, I put this up on our social media, Jimbo. I want everybody to start chiming in.
2: All right.
1: Question of the day. All right. How do you respond when someone knocks on the bathroom door while you're using it? What do you say?
2: I almost said a lot of things I shouldn't say on the radio.
1: Why? What? What, cuss words?
2: Because you know I'm in the bathroom. It's a small house.
1: No, what if it's in public?
2: Oh, in the public bathroom.
1: It could be anywhere, yeah.
2: Well, if the door's locked, then that's your hint that the bathroom's in use.
1: Okay.
2: Know what I mean?
1: All right. So everybody on social media can answer then. When someone knocks on the bathroom door while you're using it,
2: yo,
1: what do you say?
2: That's why probably what I'd say is, yo.
1: Yo.
2: Yo. Just let somebody know somebody's in here.
1: What do I yell? Because you got to yell something.
2: Yeah. Otherwise, they're going to barge in.
1: In here.
2: Yeah, in here's good.
1: I'm not going to have a conversation with you, but you just need some kind of acknowledgement.
2: Yeah,
1: know?
2: No, that's why yo works. Yo.
1: Josie Ring just put hello. Hello. You got to give a noise.
2: I'm busy.
1: Are you giving the...
2: No, you can't be quiet. No, you got to...
1: Well, because then they're going to try to come in.
2: You got to give them something back or they're rushing in.
1: But I don't need a full sentence.
2: And how awkward is that?
1: No. I don't need a full sentence either, though. Mm.
2: Except I remember in college. I don't know what the deal was, the difference in college and now in my head. But
1: okay.
2: Back in college, if you were in a stall in the bathroom, you just full-on had conversations with the next person. Somehow, why was it okay back then and it's not now?
1: No, some people are still full-blown fine with
2: it. Oh, we have a couple here.
1: Yeah, full-blown.
2: Yeah. Perfectly comfortable.
1: They try to do it.
2: Yeah.
1: From inside the stall, yeah.
2: They'll initiate conversation.
1: Yeah, I'm not into that.
2: Do you have the coffee today? You know.
1: We've discussed this on the air so much that one of those persons knows that I do not like to be talked to, and then will announce, I know you don't like to talk, but I got a question. And I'm like,
2: no.
1: What are we doing?
2: Uh-uh. No, come out of there and we'll talk.
1: Come out of there!
2: Yep.
1: We've had salespeople that used to work here that full-blown papers in the floor. It was their desk.
2: No, they've spread it all out.
1: Yeah.
2: Yeah. I remember that. By the way, if you initiate a conversation for me from the stall, you will get nothing from me. You will get absolute crickets.
1: Really?
2: Nothing.
1: You don't give me the...
2: I don't even want to do it.
1: Mm. Little Fletch tweets at the Rocket 951. I always say my mama said I can't have no company.
2: Does he do it in the Forrest Gump voice? Huh? That'd be hilarious.
1: My mama said I can't have no company.
2: That would be
1: hilarious.
2: I want
1: to start doing that.
2: That would be do it in the Forrest Gump voice though.
1: My mama said I can't have no company.
2: My mama said I can't have no company.
1: Would you die if you heard that from the bathroom?
2: Now that I would crack up. I still wouldn't communicate with you, but I would crack up.
1: Would you stifle your laugh because you don't want them to know they got you?
2: Yeah, well, I'd have the water on and washing my hands because I'm clearly leaving.
1: Would you go?
2: Yeah, probably.
1: Justin Hutchins just yells, occupied.
2: Occupied. That says it all. Say no more. Should I trust these tapped-out apps? This is a touchy topic.
1: No. I would say no, wouldn't you?
2: Yeah.
1: Just because they could yell anything.
2: Just one of them's from Taco's son, Nacho.
1: No,
2: that's why. See, that just tells me that I can't play it on the air. Huh?

0: Mama said I can't have no company. My new favorite thing.
1: But in Forrest Gump voice. Mama said I can't have no company.
0: By the way, how uncomfortable is it when you're in a public place, you're like at the gas station, and it's a one-seater? It's not even the one with an extra urinal. It's a straight-up one-seater.
1: Right.
0: The panic and the hurry and the anxiety after somebody knocks and you have to go occupied.
1: Oh, it's insane.
0: Because then I think seven dudes are in line in a little tiny hallway at the gas station.
1: And guess what?
0: They're all waiting on me.
1: When you come out of there,
0: they're all looking at you.
1: Everybody's going to know it's you. There's no secret.
0: And then, by the way, has there ever been a mess in the bathroom and you have to announce that it was already there? I do.
1: Hey, I didn't do that.
0: Hey.
1: That was the dude before me.
0: Whoever peed on the wall is already there. It wasn't me, guys.
1: Yeah.
0: I just peed. It wasn't me that stained it. I'm just letting you know right now. I just peed.
1: I didn't drop the seat. I just peed.
0: Chris Mixer at Sketch Cards tweets us at the Rocket 951, at the Casio Kid, at Jimbo Wood. I yell, corn? When did I eat corn? Wait, you're yelling that as soon as they knock?
1: Yeah.
0: That's aggressive.
1: Mm.
0: Huh?
1: You can't, and that's initiating conversation. Stop it, y'all.
0: My mama said I can't have no company.
1: Now Kerry Robinson and Travis Pittman have tapped that out.
0: All right, let's...
1: With this topic, I can't trust him, Kevin.
0: No, because, see, Neil Smith just... we'll say quoted Cousin Eddie from Christmas Vacation. The school.
1: Yeah, okay. Yeah.
0: Which is a great one to yell. That's a great one to yell.
1: So good. So good. I wish I'd thought of that.
0: Well... Pooper's full. See?
1: Pooper's full.
0: Somebody's going to yell that on Tap That App. We can't risk it.
1: Hey, I see him with that beer in his hand, cigar stub in his mouth.
0: Now imagine if you knock on the bathroom door and somebody yells it. It's a number one.
1: It's the best. It's the best. That and the Forrest Gump one.
0: All right, let's go. Let's get some Tap That Apps. We'll go to break. We'll free listen to these. We'll get them lined up for you. We'll get more of your social media. I've put it up on Twitter, Instagram, and Facebook, all of that at the Rocket 951.
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1: Wait, classic?
0: Really? Oh, you're serious? Never mind.
2: The matter at hand this morning is, what do you say if you're in the stall and somebody comes a-knocking? We've got some Tap That apps. I'm so glad we pre-listened to these, because the first one was the one from Christmas Vacation.
3: See? There we go.
2: The rest, I have screened the following others. Thank you guys for being nice and keeping it rated G or PG minimum. Hello.
4: Yep.
3: I do.
2: That was Nacho.
3: I do some yep sometime.
2: Do you?
3: Yeah, I was just thinking about it, and I thought, if I'm doing that, and I go, yep.
2: Yep. Travis Pittman tapped that app this

0: Morning. What's going on, man?
1: I like to say, got it in a chokehold in here. Be right out.
2: I usually give them that.
0: That'll work.
3: Got it in a chokehold in here.
0: That'll work. Can we admit that we aren't nearly as polite as the ladies are when this happens?
3: What do you mean? Oh, no, we guys got to be off the wall.
0: Yeah, no, we need to say something just outrageous.
3: Ladies are like occupied or whatever.
0: Yeah.
3: I'm in here. We got to think of some smart app.
0: Kerry Robinson tapped that app this morning. Kerry, go ahead.
4: Hey, good morning, guys. If I'm in the restroom and somebody comes a knocking, I usually yell, come back with a warrant. Have a good morning.
0: Come back with a warrant. Come back with a warrant. I need to remember some of these.
3: Icarus Fail yells, who is it?
0: Ears is tapping that app this Monday morning. Ears kicking off Monday with a tap that app.
5: Jimbo and Cassio, it's Ears here weighing in on the knocking on the door thing.
3: Yeah.
5: And I just hit them with a yo, and then if that don't work, I hit them with much more colorful language. It'll probably clear the whole bathroom out. Y'all have a good one. Kick it.
3: That's a good one. You go, yep.
0: Yep.
3: That's like the yep.
0: That's mine, yeah. Mine's just a basic yep.
3: Wes Cash says, occupado, Mr. Roboto. Like there's any other appropriate response, he said.
0: Occupado, Mr. Roboto.
3: I've never heard that. Have you?
0: Domo occupado, Mr. Roboto.
3: Domo.
0: Lucas Cox tapping that app this morning. Lucas, go ahead.
6: I'm in here.
0: That's it.
3: That was very polite.
0: Just a real quick. I'm in here.
3: In here?
0: Yo. That's why yo works so well.
3: Cody Leopard said, $15 cover charge.
0: We got one more tap from Dalton Ellenberg, but I haven't pre-listened, so I don't know if he's using the Christmas vacation one or what.
3: Donald McLeod said, I scream, come on, ice cream.
0: Oh.
3: Jonathan and Keisha Bellamy said, seats taken.
0: Seats taken.
3: Brian Norris said, go around.
0: Go around. These are great. These are great.
3: Hollis Chandler said he asked for their ID. Can I see your ID? That's a good one.
0: Yep, that's a great one. So far, my favorite is come back with a warrant.
3: Tracy Lay said, go away, turd burglar. Lori Torkson said, I don't say anything. It's locked. That should be their cue. No, that's not true, though. Doors can get accidentally locked.
0: There needs to be some kind of response.
3: I knock before I try the handle on a public restroom.
0: Do you really?
3: Yeah. I don't want to walk in on you, bud.
0: Oh, I don't have any desire to do that either.
3: No. I knock, and then as I'm waiting on the response, basically, as when I'm about to pull the, check the handle.
0: Uh-huh.
3: Because you got time to go, yep, before I touch that doorknob.
0: That's loud, too, because that gas station might be loud. Might be a crowd just walked in.
3: Shad Crowfoot said, I said to meet here at 5:45. It's 5:15. I'm still getting ready. That's solid.
0: Well, that's a lot, but it's a great response.
3: If you can look down at the time, because you clearly got your phone out probably.
0: Yeah.
3: If you're in there for a minute, you could. If you do it for, I'm still getting ready, I said be here at 8:45 or whatever. Christina Caver said, I'm so glad y'all asked this because I've wondered what the proper response is. At work, I usually just say yes, as in, yes, someone's in here.
0: I'm in here.
3: Yeah.
0: Yo's good, Christina. Yo.
3: Nick Vibbert said, I scream as loud as I can and then reply softly, occupado.
0: Why screaming?
3: Eric Alexander said, I'm in here. Please go away.
0: Hey, if somebody said that to me, that would actually intimidate me, and I'd walk away.
3: Go away.
0: I'd go, pretend like I was shopping, like I needed something else. I went in there solely for the bathroom.
3: No, yeah, I'm out. Yeah. Nicholas Hall said, I'm crowning. Give me a second.
0: Oh, gosh.

0: And James Birmingham said, gonna be a minute. Oh, no. Hey, if you hear gonna be a minute.
1: Hey, just drive on down the road.
0: Yeah.
1: You just find
0: I'm going
1: the
0: to a different gas station.
1: Find the next one. He is blowing it up.
0: Alex Huggins said, come on in. I'll scoot over. Come on in.
1: I'll be a minute.
0: Hey, you people that don't say anything, there's a few people that go, hey, and the door's locked. That's not the way to go, man.
1: No, I went with that first because I thought that was the obvious thing, but it's not. Because the door could haphazardly be locked by somebody.
0: Or there's times when you, plenty of times, when you lock a door and it is not locked.
1: Oh, correct.
0: Yeah. Oh. I just assume the lock is not going
1: to
0: work.
1: And that's a trick they love to play at little gas stations on the way to Florida.
0: Oh, yeah.
1: You know what I mean?
0: I love the old school latch.
1: Me too.
0: Because that way I know you're not getting past that.
1: And it's a solidified sound.
0: If it's the doorknob and it's just the push button.
1: I never trust it.
0: No way.
1: I never trust it.
0: No way do we trust it.
1: Hey, if I can go with my foot up against the door, I will.
0: Erica Nixon says, not ready yet.
1: Not ready yet.
0: Justin Mason says he yells, 5 more minutes, Mom.
1: Oh, man.
0: Y'all Gates Fikes. If I'm at home, I use an old lady voice and say, I'm pooping here. But if I'm in public, I will say, no, thank you, or occupied, depending on how cheeky I feel.
1: Yeah, okay. Mm. All right. Those are killer. I think I'm going to try to memorize, come back with a warrant.
0: Missy is here. I'm in here, but if you're a freak, it's $20 a peak.
1: If you're a freak, it's $20 a peak. Classic.
0: You're going get a warrant. What are you using?
1: My go-to is yo, but after this segment, I might change it to come back with a warrant.
0: I'm doing Mama Said I Can't Have No Company.
1: While that's a little
0: that's
1: humorous,
0: fun.
1: It's a little humorous, but it also says I'm going to be in here for a second. You know?
0: Stephen Hopkins said, I'm in a life and death struggle here. Yeah.
1: Oh, Stephen. One of my favorites, though, is come back. It's crowning.
0: I'm crowning. Come back later. All right, go chime in.
1: Oh, man.
0: We got plenty of space on our social media. Hit us up at The Rocket 951.
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2: Our silly radio topic this morning. What do you do when you're in the stall and somebody comes a knocking?
3: Andrew Graves emailed us, Jimbo and Cassio, RadioHuntsville.com. He said, I'm partial to Dave's not here.
2: Dave's not here. Justin Dunn tapped that app. Justin.
4: Depending on what restroom I'm at and what mood I'm in, sometimes I'll hit with a bit. But 5 more minutes. Or you tell them you got one hung up the holler.
2: Hung up the holler. Justin, go ahead. Thank you, man. Appreciate you. I'm unsure if the others are air quality able to be played.
3: Let's see, we got one that says, I'm with a client. That was a solid one.
2: That's not bad.
3: Mandy Mullen, seats taken. Charles Dawsey, I forgot my phone. Can I borrow yours?
2: Boy, howdy.
3: That's
2: no,
3: a good one.
2: You're not in the stall. You can't, borrow, you can't borrow my phone.
3: There's a lot of people that say, I mean a lot of people. I did not know the amount of people that was, our most likely answer is they just fart.
2: You could do that on command?
3: Well, I guess if you're on the commode, you're already in the...
2: Well, I mean, I know you're in the mode, but...
3: You can push.
2: You never know. You never know.
3: This one is fascinating. Where'd it go? Classic Department tweets us at the Rocket 951, at Jimbo Wood, at the Casio Kid. In Japan, you're supposed to knock back.
2: Oh, that's not bad.
3: That's kind of weird.
2: That's a solid.
3: Why is it kind of weird to me?
2: That's a solid reply, though. There's no doubt of whether somebody's in there.
3: Wait, I want you to knock on the door and let's see what it sound like. Go.
2: Like,
3: I'm in the restroom and you knock.
2: Oh.
3: That'd be weird. It's weird.
2: Would you?
3: Why is it weird to me?
2: Would you echo my every knock if we started a little game there? You know.
3: Wait, what, it's weird.
2: Now you definitively know, but it was also be kind of fun and entertaining.
3: But we also had kind of a connection because I'm listening to you.
2: A little bit, yeah. Oh, that's awkward.
3: You see what I mean?
2: That got awkward.
3: We had a moment where we knocked together.
2: We did, but I don't want to see you when you come out. No. I don't want to know who you are. I need you to be anonymous.
3: Because you were knocking with your pants down, and that's all I can do.
2: I can't have that.
3: That means we vibed.
2: I can't have that.
3: We vibed while you were pantsless.
2: Oh, no. Don't say we vibed when somebody is on the can. Nobody's vibing with anybody on any can.
3: Well, if you give me the... And I hit you with the... Then we're in a moment. Then I have to look at you when I come out.
2: If you hit me with shaving a haircut and somebody comes back with two bits, that's too fun for bathroom work. Bathroom work is serious work that needs to be finished by the person who started it with no interruption. Huh?
3: Charlie, yeah, there's a bunch of people giving the yep, like the guy from Storage Wars.
2: Yep.
3: Yep.
2: I think yo is appropriate. I really like come back with a warrant.
3: Dave in the HSV said, he yells, somebody's in. No, don't. Be right out.
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1: I'm News 19 meteorologist Ben Smith. Another impact day today with highs in the mid to upper 90s. The heat index around 110 during the peak afternoon, but be prepared for some heavy thunderstorms, and any of those could be severe with damaging winds and large hail. Lows tonight will be in the mid 70s, mid 90s on Friday, a few widely scattered showers, and for the 4th of July, still that risk of scattered afternoon showers with highs in the mid 90s. I'm News 19 meteorologist Ben Smith with your Weather Authority forecast.
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1: Wait, classic?
2: Really?
0: Oh, you're serious? Never mind.
3: Oh, yeah, driving in for Paint Rock, Alabama, the Paint Rock Playboy himself, Luther Green, the love machine.
4: The preacher man says it's the
3: come
4: end
3: on in,
4: time,
3: man.
4: And the Mississippi River, she's a going dry.
3: Yeah, man, what's going on, Luther Green?
4: I'm going to tell you what, where are you some bitches last week?
3: What do you mean?
4: I came up here and parked up there for a damn hour. Nobody came and got me.
3: Did we forget to tell you we were out? We were out last week.
4: Yeah, no kidding. I sat out here for a damn hour.
3: We apologize.
4: It ain't easy getting Paint Rock to here in my truck. You see that some bitch out there?
3: Man, it's, by the way, is it running? Because it's still smoking.
4: Yeah.
3: Is it off or on?
4: It smoked for a minute.
3: But it's off?
4: Yeah,
3: it's still
4: off.
3: Smoking like that off?
4: Yeah, she coughs a little bit when I turn her off.
3: Yeah.
4: You get a little... a little backfiring.
3: Was that Scooter still sitting in there?
4: Yeah, he'll sit out there and watch it for
3: Why
4: me.
3: Why don't he come in?
4: I can't have nobody steal that damn truck.
3: Oh. If an intruder came up right now and tried to, carjack your truck, what would Scooter do?
4: Well, he can't do much because the windows don't roll up.
3: Uh-huh.
4: So he just have to sit there and ride for it.
3: Wait, he can't... You he said he's there to protect it. What is he going to do? Nothing?
4: Yeah, he got a gun in there, but he's scared to use it.
3: A gun?
4: Yeah.
3: Does he tell him to back off or anything?
4: Well, he'll try to point the gun in the face, but then ain't nothing gonna happen because the damn windows don't roll up. Somebody should just get right in the truck, drive off. Keys right there, ain't it?
3: What does Scooter say to if a guy tried to carjack y'all?
5: He better get the hell out of here.
4: We came from the west. That's about all he'll say.
3: Okay. And then point the gun, but then if they get in, they get it. He's not really going to shoot.
4: I ain't going to drive it far because some bitches don't run good. They're going to decide ain't the best truck they done ever sold.
3: Sure. What do you got today?
4: Idea of the century. We're going to start showing movies at the Preserve.
3: Movie night?
4: I came here to tell y'all first.
3: Really?
4: Yep. We done strung one of Ruby's best bed sheets between two trees, and we're going to shoot it through Junior's deer light.
3: Wow.
4: Put it up there on the damn sheet.
3: Wait, did you say it's deer light?
4: Yeah.
3: I think that's illegal.
4: It's good and bright.
3: But yeah, I think it's legal.
4: We're going to price it at $50 a truck. Now you
3: what?
4: You can pile as many some bitches in that truck as you want to. Still what? 50. 50, 50.
3: $50?
4: Yes, sir.
3: Yeah, but what if it's just me?
4: Well, 50.
3: Well, that's not a good deal. That is not a good deal.
4: The Shine Bar is going to be working for 12 and up.
3: 12 and up.
4: Y'all got to bring your own damn chairs, though, unless you want to sit in the damn truck.
3: What is what do we get at the Shine Bar? Is that free or is that included in the 50?
4: No, that's going to be some money.
3: No.
4: Yeah. I make a living on Shine, son.
3: So we got to pay 50 to get in and then pay extra for the Shine.
4: Yes, sir. I'm going to be checking trucks, too. Can't bring your own Shine. This ain't no BYOS party.
3: Bring your own Shine.
4: We've been getting in fights around the trailer, which movies to show. Which one you will think we ought to show? Scooter wants Lion King.
3: Lion King?
4: Ruby wants Superhero Rednecks, the movie.
3: I don't even know that one.
4: I'm trying to get Bubba the Redneck Vampire. Ain't nobody got a copy up there, though.
3: I've never even heard of that one. I'm voting Lion King so far.
4: One of my all-time favorites is Red, White, and Wasted.
3: What's that?
4: Or Bloodsucking Redneck Vampires. They all good.
3: I don't know any of those.
4: Yeah.
3: I'm voting Lion King.
4: If you're at the Dark Preserve and we showing a movie, don't you want it to be scary?
3: Scary? Yeah, that's a good call. I get that.
4: You can hunt while the movie's going, too, if you don't like the movie. Yeah.
3: At night?
4: Yeah. We let you do it, Preserve. You ain't going to get no night out like that nowhere else.
3: What time does it start? I mean, it's got to start late if it's dark.
4: Dark time, about 10:30.
3: 10:30, we're starting the movie?
4: Yeah. Can't show it in daytime. Some bitch is daytime till 9 now.
3: I know. That's what I'm saying. So we don't have an

0: Exact start time, just whenever you feel like it.
1: Yeah, we'll just see what everybody feels like.
0: When is this?
1: It's this weekend, Saturday night. Uh-huh. Come on down to the Preserve. I'll see y'all there.
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0: Yeah. 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
2: Stupid news is Big Booty Judy a candle girl?
3: A candle girl.
2: You got candles around the house?
3: We have candles. I would say probably not as much as the quote-unquote normal candle girl.
2: Yeah.
3: But we have candles for sure.
2: People take candles seriously. Some people spend hours in the shop smelling dozens of candles before they pull the trigger on one, hoping something knocks them off their feet. That's not what happened here on Saturday afternoon. This past Saturday, a gentleman was wandering through a Bath and Body Works store in a Miami area mall, and he decided he was going to steal some candles.
3: Steal candles.
2: He brought a bag with him, and he started shoving the Bath and Body Works candles in his bag, in his backpack. People around him saw him.
3: Oh, he wasn't being discreet.
2: They noticed it. No.
3: Okay.
2: And that's when he executed his elaborate getaway plan.
3: Walk out the front door?
2: After spraying all the customers and the entire staff in the face with bear mace.
3: Jeez.
2: Yeah.
3: Hey, just walk out.
2: Hey, bear mace is next level mace.
3: Escalate.
2: I mean, he sprayed 35 people in the face, including the store manager and a dozen staff members at Bath and Body Works. Then he booked it out of the front door, hopped in a taxi, and left.
3: By the way, I don't know when the last time you tried to get a taxi.
2: Long time. I just do Uber or Lyft now.
3: Well, it takes a while to get a taxi.
2: Oh, yeah. He must have just seen one. He hopped in it.
3: Where must have
2: been one of those. Must have been one of those lines like an airport.
3: What
2: the
3: city is it?
2: Miami.
3: Oh, there's probably a lot of taxis, yeah. He just escalated everything by the mace.
2: Oh, yeah. Big time.
3: Hey, you should just turn around and go, hey, don't anybody try to attack me. I'm going to walk out the door with these candles be done with it.
2: I'm going to leave with these candles. Nobody gets hurt.
3: I mean, you think the lady behind the register is coming out to drop kick him over candles?
2: No, she don't care. No.
3: Bear mace.
2: A policeman that obviously 911 was called and the police showed up. He was long gone, though. He said when they find him, of course, like we say every time we do one of these stupid news stories, these dumb criminal stories, he's on 16 different cameras inside the Bath and Body Works.
3: Every second.
2: The cop that showed up said once we catch him, he could end up being charged with 35 felonies.
3: For what? Oh, bear mace.
2: One for each person that he sprayed in the face.
3: That's what I'm saying. He could have just went theft of candles.
2: Incredible. 35 felonies? He's gone.
3: Can we talk about a candles Bath and Body Works with 12 staff members?
2: Yeah, it's busy. Must have been a busy Bath and Body Works.
3: The Walmart near my house, I don't know if they have 12 staff members.
2: Same.
3: The grocery store definitely does not.
2: Oh, no.
3: My grocery store next to me does not have 12 staff members.
2: I went over the weekend. There were two lanes open.
3: I saw a lot. Hey, by the way, they took out a whole section of my lanes and created another self-checkout lane.
2: Yeah, people love that. They're taking full grocery carts to the self-checkout.
3: Oh, yeah. But now they got, so they had six. Six. Three on each side.
2: Mm-hmm.
3: Now they took out more of the regular cash registers. So they got 12 now rocking and rolling.
2: Wow.
3: Hey, it was number one, actually, when I needed to use
2: bet.
3: It the other day.
2: They're great when they're open and people full grocery carts aren't using them.
3: Well, how about this?
2: So this guy's still on the lam. They have not caught him yet. Once they catch him, he done.

0: the markup on black market candles?
1: Yeah, his lady friend must be happy as a clam because he brought her all those candles.
0: Are we reselling them?
1: Or is he reselling them? Good point.
0: $5 a pop. What I'm saying is, how much money are you going to make that you just now have a possible 35 felonies waiting on?
1: Astounding.
0: 35 felonies? I'm talking about I need millions.
1: Not the best decision-making.
0: Matter of fact, it's going to take me 35 million. One for each felony I'm going to get.
1: Correct.
0: That's the math that needs to work out for me to do that.
1: That is
0: not
1: correct.
0: Not for candles.
1: Whipped out the bear mace.
0: Again, where do you get bear mace?
1: I don't even know.
0: I feel like you spent more on bear mace than whatever you make on stolen candles.
1: It does sound kind of rare, doesn't it? Bear mace.
0: Can you just buy it?
1: I would assume it's probably at the sporting goods store. You know, the gun store where you're getting your hunting supplies, I would assume.
0: Bass Pro, $50. REI, $90.
1: Well, he didn't make $90 in candles, and he spent $90 on bear mace.
0: I'm saying.
1: Incredible. 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
1: Good Lord.
0: Hey.
1: Oh, gosh.
0: What?
1: I feel like that's going to... You're going to cry for 2 days with that crap in your eyes.
0: Works on grizzly or black bears.
1: Oh, that's good to know.
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4: I'm News 19 meteorologist Ben Smith. Another impact day today with highs in the mid to upper 90s. The heat index around 110 during the peak afternoon, but be prepared for some heavy thunderstorms, and any of those could be severe with damaging winds and large hail. Lows tonight will be in the mid 70s, mid 90s on Friday. A few widely scattered showers, and for the 4th of July, still that risk of scattered afternoon showers with highs in the mid 90s. I'm News 19 meteorologist Ben Smith with your Weather Authority forecast.
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0: Really?
1: Oh, you're serious? Never mind.
2: 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Good morning. It is a feel-good Friday, and we have a first responder to honor coming up in about 30 minutes here like we do every single Friday.

0: Someone on Reddit asked doctors to name the dumbest things they've heard from patients who decided to be their own doctor. So a couple of these coming in are absolutely phenomenal.
1: I bet they've heard some craziness.
0: One guy showed up to the ER with a minor cut that was red powder all over his hand, and he told them he put paprika on it to stop the bleeding.
1: Wait, isn't paprika hot?
0: Yeah.
1: Ouch.
0: Yeah, that doesn't sound good.
1: Wait, who told him paprika would stop the bleeding? That's a wives' tale I've never heard in my life.
0: Is he like packing it like back in the day? You know what I mean? Like they're out in the war zone? Yeah, that's what I mean. He went way back.
1: That is like a Western movie where they'd pack it with gunpowder and then light it to keep it from bleeding.
0: Yeah, like stuff, dirt and stuff or anything, like just to stop the bleeding.
1: Paprika. By the way, of all the spices in a spice drawer, that's what he picked.
0: Yeah, that's not what I'm going with.
1: No, I
0: don't think I'm going with any of them.
1: I'm going with a rag.
0: Yeah. A lady called her doctor to ask if her hemorrhoid cream would still work on vacation because she read, you're only supposed to apply it locally.
1: Are you serious right now? What? She heard you were supposed to apply it locally, didn't think you could apply it on vacation?
0: Well, locally means to the area.
1: Right.
0: Not your house. She was confused by that. One doctor said someone had a cut that was seriously infected. It turned out they rubbed dirt in it because they heard it would stimulate their immune response.
1: Wait, that's something we always told as a joke.
0: Rub some dirt on it.
1: Run the lap and rub some dirt in it.
0: Walk it off.
1: Yeah.
0: Yeah, she did it, and now it's deeply infected.
1: Yeah, I think there's probably some impurities in dirt we don't want.
0: Yeah, I think your first move is to clean it as good as you can, not dirty it up.
1: Get the dirt out of it.
0: A doctor mentioned that his back was hurting, and the person he was talking to immediately diagnosed him with spine cancer. His patient.
1: It's always cancer first, isn't it?
0: Yeah, no, it's 100%. It goes like you either got a nut allergy or cancer.
1: Right.
0: It's either that. A baby had a really bad diaper rash because the mom had been pouring water into new diapers before putting them on.
1: Pouring water into them?
0: She said she thought you were supposed to because diaper ads always show people pouring liquids onto the diapers.
1: Well, that's to demonstrate how much liquid it holds.
0: She thought it activated the diaper.
1: Wow. This is a grown woman, not a child. This is a grown woman.
0: By the way, one of the best pranks I've ever seen a dad, it was my buddy, he pulled on his wife, is he was in charge of their toddler while she was gone. Uh-huh. And it was one of the first times she was gone. Mother's Day out action.
1: All she did was worry.
0: And we were over there. We came over like halfway through because we were rolling through town. And she kept calling to ask if he had changed the diaper. That was like her deal. And he was like, yeah, I got it. By the way, it's her second kid. It's not their first.
1: Okay. So he's a little bit weathered to it.
0: He knows what's happening.
1: Yeah.
0: So right before she came, she called and said she was on her way home. He took a diaper and filled it up with water. And put it on back on the toddler. Just for, literally 3 minutes, just long enough.
1: Yeah.
0: And that diaper, I mean, is almost scrubbing the ground. You know what I mean? And she immediately saw it and said, why didn't you change this? And he goes, he didn't do number two. We don't change it until he does number two. And she was flipping, and she was trying to keep her cool in front of company.
1: Were you howling? I'd had to leave the room.
0: They were in the kitchen, and we were, and she was trying to hold her anger in because company was there.
1: Uh-huh.
0: And then we couldn't hold it anymore. You can check out the Reddit thread. Last but not least, a woman read that drinking your own pee was a good idea. She said,
1: I don't think that's a good idea.
0: She said, I've heard it for, Bear Grylls will do it if he needs water.
1: Out in the woods,
0: out in the woods. Yeah. So she read that was a thing, so she only drank that. until she got severe kidney problems.
1: Yeah, not a good idea.
0: It's called a severe

0: Survival tactic that'll buy you a day or two.
1: Yeah.
0: It's not live off of.
1: That's all she drank was her own pee?
0: Yes.
1: Yeah, not smart.
0: I know some baseball players, they said it gets rid of calluses. They would pee on their own hands.
1: Does it really?
0: Yeah.
1: Well, I know it's good after a jellyfish sting. You're supposed to pee on your friend if they get stung by a jellyfish.
0: But didn't we read that was a complete myth?
1: I think so, but it's not a myth. It's got to work. Too many people have said they do it.
0: That's how myth works. It's too many people are doing it. It's a myth. Bigfoot's a myth.
1: Yeah.
0: So too many people seen him. So it's real? Is that it? All right. Check out Reddit if you want to check it out. There's a whole list, and it'll be continually, you know. You can answer those as long as you want. So it's
1: that's great.
0: If you are a nurse or a doctor, one, you probably don't listen to the show. But two, if you happen to be flipping through right now, we'd love to hear from you.
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11: I'm News 19 meteorologist Ben Smith. Another impact day today with highs in the mid to upper 90s. The heat index around 110 during the peak afternoon. But be prepared for some heavy thunderstorms, and any of those could be severe with damaging winds and large hail. Lows tonight will be in the mid 70s, mid 90s on Friday. A few widely scattered showers. And for the 4th of July, still that risk of scattered afternoon showers with highs in the mid 90s. I'm News 19 meteorologist Ben Smith with your Weather Authority forecast.
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2: Well, it's no secret that you and I love jet skis.
3: We do love jet skis. Life goal.
2: Life goal to own a jet ski and a boathouse to put it in.
3: Well,
2: hopefully the boathouse is attached to a lake house. There's a guy in Michigan who was very creative with his jet ski. He was riding his jet ski around at a lake in Lanawanie County, Michigan. He was having fun with his jet ski fooling around, and he came upon a boat that was on fire.
3: Mm.
2: And so he thought of something creative to do with his jet ski. He would go full speed towards it and then cut it.
3: Oh, yeah.
2: So that he sprayed water onto the boat that was on fire.
3: Did a little power slide action.
2: So this is the what you do to, you know, cute girls on docks. This is how you tell them you think they're awesome.
3: Oh.
2: Well, this guy turned it around, and now he did something productive with his jet ski. He actually put the boat fire out. Huh?
3: I love as many times as you've told us you don't realize when girls are hitting on you, and your move is, that's how you tell a cute girl on the dock you like them, you spray them with jet ski water. I'm seeing some disconnect here. Did he get the boat put out?
2: Yeah, he got it put out.
3: Well, he went.
2: Then he rescued the two boaters that were on the boat. They had some minor burns, but they're fine. They were taken to a hospital, treated, and released. And the jet skier is now being hailed as a hero.
3: Well, he absolutely wins.
2: Absolutely. What a fun thing to do while being productive.
3: He said if you want to tip him and take care of him, do not give him sweaty bra money. And then spray the hot lady with jet ski water.
2: No sweaty bra money for the jet skier hero.
3: Hey, girl, you as hot as that boat on fire. That's Jimbo. I had a face full of jet ski backwash.
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1: Wait, classic?
0: Really?
1: Oh, you're serious? Never mind.
2: Rock Hill, South Carolina mother claims she's a stay-at-home mom who makes $4,200 a month.
3: Selling feet pics.
2: Nope.
3: What?
2: Selling videos
3: of
2: herself farting.
3: Why are you doing this?
2: Fluffing.
3: Why are you doing
2: some of the
3: this?
2: Ladies say.
3: Why are you doing this?
2: Her name's Emma, and Emma offers a subscription service for $5 a month. She charges her top clients $7 a minute. And she says, I eat a lot of salad, asparagus, and avocados. I also eat lots of Mexican food. One of my favorites is coleslaw and baked beans mixed together.
3: I get some of that. Some of that I don't know that makes me gassy.
2: $4,200 a month is no slouch.
3: Does asparagus give you gas?
2: No, but it makes my pee stink.
3: Also, I mean, a lot of these food have consequences. I don't know if it's just gas, though. What'd she eat again? Asparagus?
2: She eats a lot of salad, asparagus, and avocados.

0: She also eats a lot of Mexican food. Mexican food definitely makes people gassy.
1: Well, it's just the beans, though.
0: Bean's a magical fruit.
1: Same thing as she's eating baked beans and coleslaw. It's not, I mean, she's just eating beans. That's what she needs to eat.
0: That's right.
1: I don't know what we're doing.
0: That's right. I don't know where the coleslaw comes in. Does that make you... Well, that's a lot. That's a $9 fart right there.
1: Huh? $9.
0: If these people are paying $5 a month, that was a bonus right there. That was just your standard $7 one.
1: And now if she's lactose intolerant, she can eat some ice cream. Hey, you got more than farts? I only got 50 cents.
0: Hey, how does one begin a subscription service for farting in front of people? And she's somebody's mother in South Carolina.
1: Have you ever...
0: That one got away from her.
1: Have you ever heard your mom fart?
0: No!
1: Hello.
0: Oh my God. That was messy. Wonder if she's had to edit any out.
1: Babe, I'm going to need at least a Bitcoin or something.
0: Ooh. Oh, that was 12. 12 bucks minimum. Huh?
1: Mom? Hang on, I'm working.
2: I'm working.
0: Hang on, I'm working. Dinner will be ready in a minute, kids.
1: Mom, I'm on the clock.
0: Oh, oh. Oh. Oh. Wow. Well, that was top dollar. That was a $15 fart.
1: Mom, when are you coming out? I'm on overtime.

0: Hang out, kids. I'm working. Yeah, forgot to clock in. Sorry. That's a freebie. That's on the house. That's on the house. Hang on. One more and I got lunch.
1: One more and I'll get lunch. Oh,
0: What'd you say? You got $1.50? Get out of here. This job stinks.
1: I keep wanting to end it, but I want to hear the next one. They're fascinating. They're like individual works of art.
0: Mom, I'm in a meeting.
1: Oh, God, that was messy. Oh, that one had splatter.
0: Mama, I'm dealing with a customer.
1: And there's your stupid news out of Rock Hill, South Carolina.
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1: Classic.
0: Yeah. Oh, that's ripe.
2: Jimbo, you remember in Happy Gilmore when he gets in a fight with an alligator?
3: Oh, number one.
2: Well, this is probably the closest thing to it in real life. Of course, we're going to Daytona Beach, Florida.
3: Yeah, we are. Florida, man.
2: There is a mini golf course, a little putt-putt action. Now, you know the beach will have a good putt-putt place.
3: I do, yes.
2: They are called Congo River.
3: And oh, that sounds like the greatest putt-putt. I can picture it right now. They've got all kind of wooden animals that are in the way of the putt-putt.
2: Well, they also have a real animal. They have alligators that you can feed at Congo River.
3: Wow.
2: Yesterday, some guy stole one.
3: Wait, stole an alligator?
2: Just after, note the time, 3 a.m.
3: There we go.
2: Police spotted a man fighting an alligator in the street.
3: Fighting an alligator in the street.
2: Well, yeah, cops just happened to roll up on him. It wasn't a call, nothing. They just rolled up on a man fighting an alligator on the street. When they approached him, of course, they stopped the fighting.
3: Mm.
2: Turns out he had stolen it from the putt-putt course. He's 32. His name is William Hodge. He goes by Bubba.
3: Does he know?
2: Police posted a photo of him being handcuffed, and the alligator looks 4 to 5 feet long. Small for an alligator, but big if you're fighting an alligator.
3: Why were they in a fight?
2: Well, he said, according to the police report, cops saw him, quote, swinging it around by its tail and trying to toss it on the roof of a building. So they arrested him. When asked why he was doing it, he said,
3: there we go.
2: He's trying to teach the alligator a lesson.
3: A lesson, was he?
2: Mm-hmm.
3: I got news for Florida men. Alligators don't learn lessons that well. They pretty much patrol how they want to and live life like they like it.
2: Right.
3: Except this one, which was in captivity, which probably was pretty excited about being out of that cage.
2: Well, I was going to say, we're overlooking the fact that they claim they returned the alligator to where it belongs in a putt-putt course.
3: He belongs in the bayou.
2: He belongs in the real Congo River.
3: Correct.
2: Not the fake putt-putt Congo River.
3: That's right.
2: If he's going to be there, that's where his home needs to be, not being swung around by the tail and launching on a roof. I do agree that should not happen.
3: I would love to hear that police officer's story of that night.
2: But kind of wish the alligator would have bit him.
3: Me too. Mm. Teach him a lesson.
2: I need him to know.
3: He was swinging it around by the tail, so he was staying away from the business end of the alligator. I need to hear more from the operator of this adventure.
2: The Congo River Golf?
3: I got to figure out what dude was thinking when he was fighting the alligator in the middle of a street.
2: Oh, you want to talk to Bubba?
3: Yeah.
2: Yeah.
3: Yeah, I want to talk to Bubba. I need to give Bubba a call.
2: Well,
3: I guarantee you Bubba knows Luther Green. Guaranteed.
2: I mean, when you read the headline that says Florida man arrested for fighting an alligator to teach it a lesson, you just got to say, what in the crackhead hell?
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Breaking Benjamin, Something Wicked on your rock station, Rocket 95.1. I'm Shay Fox, and a good morning to you. And now that it is July, what do we have going on this month? Well, obviously, we got the 4th of July. America's 250th birthday is going down this weekend. What else do we have going on? Well, sports, you have the World Cup that runs through the 19th. Then you also have Wimbledon that is taking place. There is the Tour de France that starts this weekend. The MLB All-Star Game is July 14th. For movies, Spider-Man Brand New Day, that's going to be out on July 31st. Minions and Monsters, that is out now. What else do we have going on? Well, obviously, 4th of July.

0: But then we've also got National Bikini Day this Sunday. There's also National Fried Chicken Day on the 6th, World Chocolate Day on the 7th, National French Fry Day on the 10th, National Mojito Day on the 11th, Ice Cream Day is July 19th. Apparently July is the month to just pack on the pounds. We're in the middle of summer. Come on, y'all. But that is what's going on for July this month. On the way for a Eva Under Fire. I was a Papa Roach and Ozzy on Rocket 95.1.
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2: I'm News 19 meteorologist Jessica Comuto. Another extreme heat warning is in effect for the region today as temperatures are forecast to reach into the upper 90s, but factor in the humidity, it's going to be feeling closer to 110 degrees. So make sure you're practicing heat safety throughout the day. Also stay weather aware. We're going to be tracking some scattered showers and isolated storms through the afternoon. The strongest will be capable of producing damaging winds, frequent lightning, and torrential rain. I'm News 19 meteorologist Jessica Comuto with your Weather Authority forecast.
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0: 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And on the way for you, going to get to The Who featuring Johnny Hawkins of Nothing More, Lost Soul. 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
2: I'm News 19 meteorologist Jessica Comuto. Another extreme heat warning is in effect for the region today as temperatures are forecast to reach into the upper 90s, but factor in the humidity, it's going to be feeling closer to 110 degrees. So make sure you're practicing heat safety throughout the day. Also stay weather aware. We're going to be tracking some scattered showers and isolated storms through the afternoon. The strongest will be capable of producing damaging winds, frequent lightning, and torrential rain. I'm News 19 meteorologist Jessica Comuto with your Weather Authority forecast.
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0: The Who, Lost Soul on your rock station, Rocket 95.1. Familiar voice on that one, Johnny Hawkins from Nothing More. I'm Shay Fox, and on the way for you, we are going to get to that 90s nooner. Going to do Soundgarden, 4th of July. I mean, we're coming up on the 4th of July. You got to play that one. Also going to do The Uninvited with Too High for the Supermarket. Also some House of Pain. It's all next on your 90s nooner on Rocket 95.1.
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0: 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Getting you ready, get you pumped up for a big 4th of July weekend, celebrating America's 250th birthday. So if you are hitting up the grocery store today, and maybe you've been vibing pretty hard, just try to stick to the list, okay? We'll get back into the Nooner with Chris Isaac, Somebody's Crying, also the Sundays with Summertime, Crazy Town, Rehab, 311. It's all next on your 90s Nooner on Rocket 95.1.
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2: I'm News 19 meteorologist Jessica Comuto. Another extreme heat warning is in effect for the region today as temperatures are forecast to reach into the upper 90s, but factor in the humidity, it's going to be feeling closer to 110 degrees. So make sure you're practicing heat safety throughout the day. Also stay weather aware. We're going to be tracking some scattered showers and isolated storms through the afternoon. The strongest will be capable of producing damaging winds, frequent lightning, and torrential rain. I'm News 19 meteorologist Jessica Comuto with your Weather Authority forecast.
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getting ready for the 4th of July and could not get through my 90s Nooner without playing this one. 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

0: And that is how we are going to close out today and this week's 90s Nooner, getting you ready for big 4th of July weekend, America's 250th birthday. So that is how we are going to close out today's 90s Nooner with Soundgarden and 4th of July. 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

0: Eva Under Fire is villainous on your rock station, Rocket 95.1. And explicit music is not as popular as it once was. People are just not as interested in songs with sexual lyrics or profanity. And Spotify, they've got the stats to prove it. Only 13% of Spotify's top 50 songs this year are flagged as explicit, compared to 74% back in 2018. And a journalist who studied the trend thinks that it comes down to two factors. The first is people listening to nostalgic, radio-friendly songs. And the second is the decreasing popularity of hip-hop and rap. Back in the late 2010s, rap accounted for more than 50% of Spotify's top 50 chart, sometimes even 75%. But this year, it was only about 25%, with alternative and country gaining more spots on the chart. On the way for you, going to get to Papa Roach, also the Chili Peppers, and Shine Down with Young Again on Rocket 95.1.
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Shine Down, Young Again on your rock station, Rocket 95.1. One of my favorites off the new album. The new album is 8. There are 18 songs on there. And it's so good from beginning to end. But Young Again.

0: That one really, really just stands out for me right now. A lot of good ones, though, so check it out if you haven't listened to the new Shinedown album yet. On the way for you, 3 Days Grace with Don't Want to Go Home Tonight. 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

hot pursuit and fiery auto crashes. Some will die in hot pursuit while sifting through my ashes. Some will fall in love with life and drink it from a fountain that is pouring like an avalanche coming down the mountain.

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0: 3 days grace. Don't want to go home tonight on your rock station, Rocket 95.1. And would you stay at the world's most dangerous hotel? It's called Frying Pan Tower. It sits about 35 miles off the North Carolina coast on an old Coast Guard light station. It's also surrounded by shark-filled waters, and it's right in the middle of hurricane territory. Now, to get up to this hotel, guests are lifted 80 feet into the air onto a platform, and once you are there, you are stuck until a boat or a helicopter comes back to get you. The tower sleeps up to 12 people. It has 8 bedrooms, hot showers, Wi-Fi, full kitchen. You can even go fishing and snorkeling. A 3-night stay starts at around $600 per person. And there's this viral TikTok that's showing guests being dropped off in the middle of the ocean and then being pulled up slowly onto the tall platform. One person said, "You couldn't pay me enough." They are calling this the world's most dangerous hotel. I'm out. Absolutely not. On the way for you, Autumn Kings, also Led Zeppelin and Dayseeker on Rocket 95.1.
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2: I'm News 19 meteorologist Jessica Comuto. Another extreme heat warning is in effect for the region today as temperatures are forecast to reach into the upper 90s, but factor in the humidity, it's going to be feeling closer to 110 degrees. So make sure you're practicing heat safety throughout the day. Also stay weather aware. We're going to be tracking some scattered showers and isolated storms through the afternoon. The strongest will be capable of producing damaging winds, frequent lightning, and torrential rain. I'm News 19 meteorologist Jessica Comuto with your Weather Authority forecast.

0: 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I'm Shay Fox. Thank you so much for hanging out. Have yourself a great rest of your day. Josie's in next, and I'll be back with you again Saturday, 4th of July, right here on Rocket 95.1.
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0: Rocket 95.1, I'm Josie. Oh, I just enjoy that so much. It's a fun song. Speaking of fun, I hope y'all had a good time at the celebrations last night for Team USA.
1: Can he get around to that ball? To the deflection, Balogun scores! Flo Balogun, he'll do the LeBron celebration. It's 1-0 US. Tillman! It's in! Malik Tillman! 2-0 United States! There's the final whistle. Seattle, we're coming back. Monday night in the round of 16, the United States, despite being down a man for half an hour, has beaten Bosnia and Herzegovina and has moved on to the next round of the World Cup.
0: Oh my goodness. I wouldn't even call myself like a football fan, but that was exciting. And the unitedness, the United States, if you will, of it all. it just feels great to have that sensation. So congratulations to everybody who was really rooting for Team USA. They'll be playing Belgium this Monday. Today also happens to be National Sportscaster Day, so appropriate. Got Linkin Park coming up, Highly Suspect, Metallica after this on Rocket 95.1.
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0: Rocket 95.1. I'm Josie. That was Papa Roach and Hanumankind. See You in Hell, which is about what I've been reading on Facebook in the comments section about the HOA and the geese. Y'all, it has been so dramatic, which, you know, of course, yes, people feel very strongly about the protection of wildlife and seeking other alternatives. Unfortunately, the geese are no more. But reading it even today, people are getting death threats, like the HOA over there is getting death threats, which they say that Huntsville PD and the FBI will be looking into and are. There's also threats of vandalism, which I also do not condone, either one of these things. But I will tell you this. If I were going to spray paint something or anything, I wouldn't be the person to put it on Facebook first. Y'all, these are that's the same people that carved their own name in the desk. You know they were. Your classmates, are you one of them? You're not one of them, are you? Yeah. All right. Got Tool on the Way, Local H after this on Rocket 95.1.
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13: I'm News 19 meteorologist Jessica Comuto. Another extreme heat warning is in effect for the region today as temperatures are forecast to reach into the upper 90s. But factor in the humidity, it's going to be feeling closer to 110 degrees. So make sure you're practicing heat safety throughout the day. Also stay weather aware. We're going to be tracking some scattered showers and isolated storms through the afternoon. The strongest will be capable of producing damaging winds, frequent lightning, and torrential rain. I'm News 19 meteorologist Jessica Comuto with your Weather Authority forecast.
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9: I'm News 19 Certified Chief Meteorologist Danielle Dozier. A severe thunderstorm watch is in effect until 8 p.m. We also have an extreme heat warning that remains in effect. It's hot and it's humid. We'll have a chance for a thunderstorm this afternoon. Any storm that can form could produce damaging winds, heavy rain, and frequent lightning. Overnight tonight, it'll turn partly cloudy to mostly clear with patchy fog. Temperatures will be in the mid-70s. Tomorrow's highs will be in the upper 90s with feels like temperatures greater than 105 degrees at times with a threat of an afternoon storm. I'm Certified Chief Meteorologist Danielle Dozier with your Weather Authority forecast.
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0: Rocket 95.1. I'm Josie. Due to the heat, the America 250 parade, which was scheduled for today in Madison, has been canceled due to extreme heat. Just so you know. Now, the Dublin Park fireworks show is still going to proceed as planned. That'll be tomorrow. And the Huntsville Independence Day celebration and American Eras parade will be on Saturday, 4th of July. And that will be, of course, going through downtown. They'll start the road closures at, I think, 6 o'clock. Long-term closures until 11 on Monroe Street, Church Street, Williams Avenue. They do have all the details, huntsvilleal.gov. And the Trash Pandas game is going to be on Saturday as well. And there's going to be a fireworks show out there. So still stuff to be seen. But as a reminder, today's, which was a great call, honestly, Madison City did cancel their parade for today. Linkin Park coming up. Green Day after this on Rocket 95.1.
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1: All right, it is time for the 5 o'clock double shot on this, the most patriotic of days, July 2nd, which I mean it really is. It really is, though. They argued for a while if they were going to celebrate on the 2nd or the 4th because it was the 2nd when the Continental Congress voted that they were going to declare their independence. They signed it on the 4th. So for a while there, they were like, I don't know, when do you want to celebrate? So we can start now. I'm going to be going into a Rob Zombie 5 o'clock double shot. But first, since the Madison City Parade was canceled today, we're going to keep it patriotic. And here is one of the best patriotic sounds I know.
2: So you're going to tell me that you don't have no black cats, no Roman candles, or screaming mimes?
3: No.
2: Oh, come on, man. You don't got no lady fingers, buzz buttles, snicker bombs, church burners, finger blasters, gut busters, zippity-doo-dahs, or crap flappers?
3: No.
2: You're going to stand there owning a fireworks stand and tell me you don't have no whistling bungholes, no spleen splitters, whisker biscuits, honky lighters, hoosker do's, hoosker don'ts, cherry bombs, nips-a-dazers, with or without the scooter stick, or one single whistling kitty chaser?
3: No. Because snakes and sparklers are the only ones I like.
2: Well, that might be your problem. It's not what you like. It's the consumer.

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2: I'm News 19 Certified Chief Meteorologist Danielle Dozier. A severe thunderstorm watch is in effect until 8 p.m. We also have an extreme heat warning that remains in effect. It's hot and it's humid. We'll have a chance for a thunderstorm this afternoon. Any storm that can form could produce damaging winds, heavy rain, and frequent lightning. Overnight tonight, it'll turn partly cloudy to mostly clear with patchy fog. Temperatures will be in the mid-70s. Tomorrow's highs will be in the upper 90s with feels like temperatures greater than 105 degrees at times, with a threat of an afternoon storm. I'm Certified Chief Meteorologist Danielle Dozier with your Weather Authority forecast.
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Rocket 95.1. I'm Josie. That was The Who, Lost Soul. It is a Thursday, but we got movies just a little bit early because of the holiday weekend. So yesterday, Minions and Monsters officially opened. I haven't even seen a trailer yet, but I knew it was coming because every place I went, there was Minions merchandise. Like every fast food place had it plastered up in the window. I was like, oh, must be a new movie on the way. Also out in theaters is Young Washington, rated PG-13. A guy named William Franklin Miller plays Washington in the year.

0: Years before the Revolutionary War, when our future president was fighting for the British crown and trying to help them push the French out of the colonies. It looks very fancy. They have Sir Ben Kingsley, Kelsey Grammer, Andy Serkis. I mean, they got Gollum for this. And I want to be excited because I'm sure it's educational. A fictitious drama. However, I did see a trailer today for something called Water Park Shark. From the makers of Sharknado 1 through 6. Water Park Shark looked like a barrel of fun. So if you can imagine a great white shark sliding down the tube slide into a pool full of people just to go nom nom nom nom. It looks so great. It just brought me so much joy today. It's not out yet. But if you are also a person of culture, just know you can watch the trailer. Highly Suspect on the way. Got Tonic after this on Rocket 95.1.
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1: Ooh, all right!

wake up every morning with my head up in a daze. I'm not sure if I should say this, but I'll say it anyway. Everybody tries to tell me that I'm going through a phase. I don't know if it's a phase, I just wanna feel okay. Yeah, I battle with depression.

I think I'm going nowhere like a rat trapped in a maze. Every wall that I knock down is just a wall that I replace. I'm in a race against myself, I try to keep a steady pace. How the will I escape?

0: 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Jimbo and Cassio on Rocket 95.1.
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Rocket 95.1, I'm Josie, and now for something completely different. I do plan on watching the movie Independence Day this weekend. It's just something that has become a tradition for me. And as I was reading about it, there's a portion of it which was unscripted, and that was the aliens. No, I'm kidding. The scene where Will Smith is dragging the unconscious alien across the desert, it was filmed on the Salt Flats near Great Salt Lake in Utah. And his line was, "What the hell is that smell?" And it was unscripted because the Great Salt Lake is home to brine shrimp, you know, sea monkeys. And when they die, the bodies sink to the bottom of the lake, which isn't very deep, and they decompose. So when the wind kicks up just right, it is disturbed, and the smell of millions of decaying shrimp and seafood just like wafts into your face. So that was a real reaction. Also, what I learned about the film is that it is so bright out there on the salt flats that the people, cast and crew members that were wearing long pants, got sunburned on their legs because the light reflected so viciously up their pant legs. Now me, I probably wouldn't have even said anything. I'd have looked down and be like, oh, I got a sunburn while wearing long pants. That figures I'm a redhead. And I just wouldn't have even told anybody. But it turns out it was most of the cast and crew. Got AC/DC on the way. 3 days grace after.

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